0: But I was
1: fiți atenți.
0: Feeling some kind of way following Eminem. And I noticed my palms are sweaty, knees weak.

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2: Straight up, money, no makeup. Must have you fake, yeah. Double the stakes, bitch. Ow. Step up, flow will still get fucked. Gleaming like.
1: Did she just say what I think she did? Yes, girl.
3: Think the fires are better than no more. I'm a multi slave, dowdy called new day. Colorado, I'm really no days. The white top, she's got the bitch.
4: Black pink, the fires are better than no hate. I'm on a display.